0: Wellesley 1407 to Wellesley Control.
1: 07.
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0: 1416, Honeywell Field.
1: Sir, with fire and medic, 27 Water, Washington Street, apartment 259 for elderly female, possible stroke.
0: Received from the Honeywell Field.

Lastly, fire alarm is dispatching. Engine 2. Medic 1. Medical. General. 27 Washington Street. Wellesley Fire Alarm is dispatching. Engine 2. Medic 1. Medical. 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Timeout. 2007.

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1: Responding 27 Washington Street, Waterstone. Be advised, it's going to be a possible stroke on a general medical.
0: 107.
1: Unit 259.
2: Engine 2 to file him. Engine 2 is on responding. Engine 2 has the update.
1: Responding with the medic, 27 Washington Street, unit 259, for the elderly female possible stroke. It was called in by her daughter, who's not on scene.

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0: Medic one is off. It's 23 Washington, correct?
1: 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She said 27, unit 259. So it's going to be unit 259.
0: Thank you.

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1: Gonna be Donizetti by the middle school.
0: Sir, I have two parties and two vehicles locked inside of Morse's Pond.
1: Roger.

read 1416, all to control. 1416. 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Received.

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0: Received.

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0: 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If you're coming from Wealthy High School off of Rice Street, they're jumping over the field and the technicians are trying to shoo them off.
1: Officer Poyer is en route.
2: We're sending Officer Pino to help you.
1: Only two of them. 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
0: 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Max V transporting one shortly.

0: Bosley 1420. Two fireworks coming up. Snow fencing at the driveway to the back of the football field appears to have been compromised. I'm going to see what I can do. Roger.
1: Officer Poirier to Lieutenant Joseph.
2: Officer Poirier.
1: The adult has been advised not to jump the orange fence.
2: Roger.
3: Time is 2:27. AOS 714.
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0: Wellesley 1420 to fireworks, come in.
1: Go ahead. Is the football field and stands supposed to be off limits? I believe that is restricted. Very good. We have several people out there. See if I can make my way out there.
2: Officer Fritz, I'm heading that way too.
1: Outstanding. You might have easier access.

0: Wellesley 1407 to Wellesley Control. You can show me clear. All vehicles are off the property, and I advise several parties on the beach, and they're going to be wrapping it up for the day.
1: Good. Arrival, Newton Wellesley.
2: It's on arrival, Newton Wellesley 2049.

0: fireworks detail their command to fire alarm.
1: Fire alarm.
0: Okay, I got more people coming over the fence, walking into the field. The fireworks technicians will not set off the fireworks while there's people on the field. Could I have a bike officer meet me?
1: And that's going to be the high school fence?
0: Yeah, they're coming in where our house is on Wright Street, the last house on Wright Street. They're cutting through the yard, jumping the fence, and coming into the field.
1: Officer for you.
2: Go ahead.
1: Sam, is someone on the bike able to meet up with the fire detail? I'm saying people coming over from the last house on Rice Street, hopping the fence again.
2: Roger. The high school field is clear for now.
1: Reach it.
3: Officer Poirier, I'll slide down towards Rice.
2: Roger. I'll make my way down there. Just in the football field now.

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0: Coastal 167 is in Wellesley for BLS coverage.
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1: Affirmative, sir. From the Honeywell field.
2: Also has that from Manor at Weston. 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
0: I'll be clear. Confirmed accidental with Mr. Epstein.

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0: System in trouble. Alarm panel, silence. 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
1: Fire alarm has that, Engine 1. System's in trouble. Panel has been silenced. Engine 1, you're going to be clear. 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

Leslie, 1415, Leslie Control. 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
0: Motor vehicle stop, Route 9, West Ottawa, it's going to be on Master X 3 Sierra Bravo, Papa 183S, BT18 on a great Tuesday.
1: Receipt.

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1: Yeah, it was 14-03.

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0: Both units will be clear. It will be a written warning issued to Methylene Sierra Alpha 404180 4SA 404.

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1: 1450.
0: Ma'am, you clear for info? On the Mass Owl in Sierra 33169451. I got that coming back on active Jonathan Campbell out of Framingham, 825-1970. Does have 71 on the adult, 14 on the juvie. Several A and Bs, assault, dangerous weapons, intimidation. Most recent was in 23 for insurance violation. Goes back all the way to previous of 89, several sulfur kills, AMV dangerous weapon, possession of firearms without any permits. Goes on.
1: Roger.
2: Wellesley 1405, the Wellesley Control.
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0: Leslie, 1415, to Leslie Control.
1: 1415.
0: Both units will be clear to stop. There will be a written warning issued to the operator I called in.
1: Received.

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1: 1415, report.
0: I'm in the area of Oak Street. Just one call for a concerned citizen over a possibly injured turtle that's trying to cross the street.

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2: I'm clear, the Turtles GLA, I can take the alarm call for 1408.
3: Received. Wellesley Control 1408.
1: 1408 to 1415. It's alright, we're already on the way. 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
0: 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They made contact with the owner, stated that it was him, set it off, requested cancellation.
1: Appreciate you. You should both just clear. I'll stand down.

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0: I'll be off my detail, Valley Road.
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Sea Eagle, the Wolsey Control. 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I'll be off on my G-Kill approach at Washington.

0: 20. Flight of enforcement, Marsha Cliff. 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
0: Motor vehicle stop, Washamaugish, Mass Ridge, Mike over Alpha, 607, Mike, MA607, Mike on a gray Lexus SUV.
1: 14-0.

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1: 14-08.
0: I'll be clear to stop with a red warning issued at Massillon, Sierra 0908-4750. S0908-4750. I'll be clear of my post 2.

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0: Roger, would you be able to send another unit possibly? I have a school crossing I have to attend.
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0: Morning, station WPLC 831, owned and operated by the Town of Wellesley Fire Department. Operating on the assigned carrier frequencies of 482.575 and 483.625 megahertz by the authority of the Federal Communications. 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
1: Car 3, test okay.
0: Car 4. Wellesley Medic 1.
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1: E201, test okay.
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1: 202, test okay.
0: E203.
1: 203, test okay.
0: 400.
1: E400, test okay.
0: E401.
1: 402.
0: E300.
1: E300, okay. Q301. Q301, that's okay.
0: E300.
1: Okay.
0: Medic 100.
1: Medic 100, that's okay.
0: Medic 101.
1: Medic 101, good.
0: Testing with any other portables on the air? 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

That was fired at Dogger's Fire over Metro. Dogger's, do you have an engine to respond out front of our headquarters, 585 Main Street, for a two-car MBA with injuries? Oh, that'll be our engine once you're headquarters for the FBA.

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0: The RO of that vehicle is going to be standing by waiting for AAA with an ETA of 50 minutes, and I'll be transporting one from 91 Seaver Street to the Dean Hall School with a starting mileage of 105.78.5. 105.78.5.

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0: 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I'll be clear.

0: Weekly fire alarm is dispatching. Engine 2. Medic 1. Medical. General. 14 Red Wing Road. Wellesley fire alarm is dispatching. Engine 2. Medic 1. Medical. General. 14 Red Wing Road. Timeout. 8:22.
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Southern Soto Wells Control. 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

Mr. Fritz, the Love Angel. For fire purposes, Putney Road is going to be shut down between Oakland Street and Priscilla Circle. Fire can get to number 4 Putney Road from Oakland Street. All other access will need to come up from the other end.

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0: 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I'll be conducting a test at Wellesley Middle School. No need for a response. Let me know when it comes in, please.
1: Testing at the middle school. Let me know 912.

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0: 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It's going to be with Fire Force 50 Kingsbury Street, the middle school, for a disregard, guard, apparently, that's a test.
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1: I'm Desmond, Count 4.
0: I'll be conducting a test at Wellesley High School. No need for a response. Let me know when it comes in, please.
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0: 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Capo.
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0: 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Will you let me know when the alarm company calls?

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Can you give the resident from 1 Buckingham Terrace a call and we got to a stolen package?

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Q3. Fire. Electrical wires down. 137 Hampshire Road. Wellesley fire alarm is dispatching. Q3. Fire. Electrical wires down. 137 Hampshire Road. Timeout. 10:19.

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1: Engine 4, you're on respond. 137 Hampshire Road for the low hanging wire.

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Q3. Engine 4. Fire. Electrical wires down. 137 Hampshire Road. Wellesley fire alarm is dispatching. Q3. Engine 4. Fire. Electrical wires down. 137 Hampshire Road. Timeout. 10:19.

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1: 1416.
0: On arrival, 137 Hampshire.
2: Oh, yeah.

0: 1426, Logan.
1: 1426.
0: One of the parking attendants called, stated there's a gentleman at the intersection in the crosswalk area, central at Cross, barely clothed, and just thinks maybe do a well-being check, see if he's okay.
1: Central at Cross. For a middle party, partially dressed, well being checked.
2: LD 1421.
1: You also respond to Central at Cross.
2: Roger.
0: That was Central at Cross, his last scene of a larger, heavier set male, minimal clothing.
1: Central at Cross, quality control 1406.
3: I have it, 1421 has it as well.

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0: Charlie 1421, if you will, be in control.
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0: Fuck this,
2: this was a communication wire. We tied it back around the pole. Everything's all set here. We're clear, command terminated.
0: Clear, 1406, on your left.

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1: 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This is Olympus only. They're going to head over to 505 Washington Street. You can cancel Natick.
2: 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Medic 1 will be heading over. We just canceled them. 1107.
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0: Mostly fire alarm is dispatching. Engine 1. Ambulance 1. Medic ambulance 1. Engine 2. Medic 1. Medical. Respiratory distress. 505 Washington Street. Wellesley fire alarm is dispatching. Engine 1. Ambulance 1. Medic ambulance 1. Engine 2. Medic 1. Medical. Respiratory distress. 505 Washington Street. Timeout. 1102.
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0: 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With the fire department, 9 o'clock, CO detector activation.
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2: 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Wellesley fire alarm is dispatching. 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
0: Sir, if you're tied up, I can take that for you.
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3: I'm responding to the 9 Clark Road for the CO detector sounding. Everybody's fine. 11:24.

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0: 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It's going to be for the elderly female bleeding from the foot after a fall.

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0: 1144.
2: 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Wellesley Fire Alarm is dispatching. Engine 2. Ambulance 1. Engine 1. 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Wellesley Fire Alarm is dispatching. Engine 2. 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Engine 1. 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
0: 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We've removed those detectors. We're clear.
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1: King. Good afternoon, Doug. 10:30 prior arrival in Brockton. He's at 52 or 57 Kennedy Drive. Brockton's going down for a building fire. State police are seeing what the fire is showing.
0: Okay. 50-something Kennedy Drive in Brockton. MST reporting fire showing. We'll wait for further. 1211.
1: Correct your address for State Police on scene, number 73 Kennedy Drive.
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0: 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Engine company 3-4's debris pile in the rear of the building going. 56 return to the red company.
1: Ten four, debris pile on Kennedy Drive in Brockton. Time is 12:14.

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0: Angela just spotted 1103 on the Wilkes. Can I get a unit number?
1: It's going to be 11 Oak Street, apartment 5252. This is going to be for the 40-year-old female, Kathleen Mooney. This was called in by her mother for excessive drinking. States that she is home by herself. She does know that you are heading that way. PD just got on scene now, 1239.
0: Edge 1 has the update. Medic 1 is responding.
1: Medic 1, I'm responding. I'm Alvarez, I'm responding. 11 Oak Street, apartment 52, for the 40-year-old female. Going to be a well-being check on her for her excessive drinking. She should be home alone. 1240.

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1: 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She is diabetic. A worker found her passed out. She's awake conscious now. They were in the basement at 12:49.
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1: Negative 186. We have medic one responding from Oak Street. They're going to take that run.

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2: 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You're going to need another ambulance for Central Street.
1: 436.

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1: So just be advised, medics are going to be transporting from 11 Oak Street. You can have Coastal 186 responding to your location.
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0: 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We're in town, ready for coverage.
1: On an update, sir, you're going to be responding right to 61 Central Street. Maddox weren't able to clear that other call. It's going to be a transport. So you're going to 61 Central Street. The name of the business is Blank Coffee. It's going to be for our 19 or 20-year-old female that passed out. She is diabetic. She is awake and conscious now at 1257.

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0: 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I believe that party's going to be transported shortly. Fire will update.
1: If you touch with 60 Grove Street, 60 Grove. It's going to be apartment 6103. It's going to be for a female party, high blood pressure, with paramedics.
0: Roger, 60 Grove.
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4: 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Do you want us to respond?
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3: Steve Flavia, I'm responding to 60 Grove Street, apartment 6103 for the 71-year-old female, high BP, 1306.
2: 173, Steve.
3: I'm responding with Coastal 173. It's going to be for 60 Grove Street, apartment 6103. It's a 71-year-old female with high blood pressure. She is home alone, doors open, 1303.
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0: Medics are going to have one voluntarily to Newton Wellesley. 1421 and I will be clear, and I'll take an OF. I don't need it over the air.

0: Alpha Eagle, what well is in control?
1: Alpha Eagle.
0: I'll be clear on my detail.

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0: 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That body's going to be transported once medics arrive.

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0: 1405, watch above there.
1: Check the parking lot behind the police station. Call says that there's a male party, possibly asleep in the car. It's a small green Toyota. He says it's in the back left corner of the police department, behind the police department.
0: Roger, you can show me on arrival.

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0: 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We're clear, command terminated.
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1: 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Contact.

0: top water fire alarm. I'm on scene of a two-car MBA, Route 9 eastbound at Weston Road, right at the Cayman Fuels gas station. Unknown injuries at the time.
1: I'm in route. Well, you 1421.
2: Yes, sir.
1: Pick up the backup, 90 at Weston Road, Columbia.
2: Right here.

0: is for in car 4.
1: This is a 2 Connor MBA. We have one patient reporting minor injuries. I'm going to need a tow here. Yeah, start engine one in the medic. And I need PD here, because we're right at the off ramp on Route 9 at Western Road.
0: We do have two
1: officers
2: sent in that. Received, thank you. 1416, what control? 1416. Is it going to be in the eastbound lanes, or is that off into the gas station at Cannon Fuel?
3: Are they still on Route 9 or are they in the gas station?
1: Cop 4 to fire alarm. They are on the off ramp, Route 9 eastbound, heading to Western Road. They are not on Route 9, just on the off ramp.
3: Well, if you go 1416.
4: Good.
3: They are on the off ramp from Route 90 on Justin Road.
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5: Swamp have no responding. It's going to be Route 95. Inbound by Weston for a pickup of vehicle accident. 1408.
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1: Have that call,
2: 1417. I am medics, we'll head that way too. We're clear here with a refusal at 9 Eastern Weston.
1: I do have that call as well. It should be 30 Washington Street, 911 hang up, 1417.

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0: 1406.
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0: 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We didn't get a hold of anybody when we called back. That's why firemedics are going as well.

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1: What you doing, man?
0: I'll be off 9 at Kings Bay for the crossing.
2: Wellesley 14-06, Wellesley Control.
1: 14-06.
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0: 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Car 3. Fire. Outside vehicle fire. Interstate 95. Route 128S. Highway. Wellesley fire alarm is dispatching. Engine 4. Car 3. Fire. Outside vehicle fire. Interstate 95. Route 128S. Highway. Timeout. 1422.
1: 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Again, 95 south, just prior to exit 36. At 1423.
2: No, sir, we thought you were trying to call us.
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3: Roger.
2: Oldie, 1406, Oldie and 12. 06. Okay, you can show me clear. I don't know if you guys can update the site file, because I've seen that 911 hang up come in before. She is a physician at 30 Wash, suite 200 on the second floor, about women by women. But going forward, we'll know where to go, but confirmed accidental.
0: 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Interstate 95, Route 128S, Highway. 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
3: Received.
1: File on to Medic 1. Medic 1, confirmed accidental, you can clear. Quit 3, you have responded at 95 south, just prior to 36 for the motor vehicle fire, 1425.
3: Car 3 to fire alarm, show car 3 on fire alarm, is that confirmed southbound?
1: We have nobody on scene, but the call stated was 95 south, just prior to 36.
3: Received. Engine 4 is responding.
1: Engine 4, I'm responding to car fire, 1426.

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1: Island District, did you want?
0: Edge will be clear, Terminator with the Street Commander with location refusal.
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0: car 3 calling engine 4. Engine 4. I'm in Needham. I don't see anything. There was a car pulled over in Wellesley about half a mile after getting on south. Can you just check that out?
1: Yeah, I went by that car already. I'm not too far behind you.
0: Receive.
2: Hotel
3: 95 South, you've got the Route 16 with 5 Victor Sierra Hotel 73 the gray Hyundai. I believe this is the vehicle that Fly is talking about.
4: Receive. We do have an officer, one of our officers off with the DMV that was that you guys passed. We're going to see if that was the issue.
0: Received. Then nothing found, all apparatus clear, returning.
4: Received, all apparatus clear, returning, nothing found, 4231.
5: 1416, Wellesley Control.
2: 1416.
5: Ending mileage 1216.4. 1216.4, that party's been dropped off. All file, written warning was issued to the operator of the Mini Cooper.
2: Sir, is the car smoking or showing flames?
4: Officer 17, request you respond to that vehicle. That was the one that had the flames earlier.
0: Received. Show car 3 and give me one engine.
4: File on engine 4.
1: Before I have that, we'll respond.
4: Captain engine 4 responding. 1432.
6: No oil leaks. It's dumped onto the manifold. No fire at this time. I do have a large spill underneath the vehicle.
4: There was an oil fire leaked onto the manifold. The flames are out this time, but there is a large oil spill.
0: Received.

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0: 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There was fire and medics, 25 Hillside Road, for the 93-year-old female. She's a cancer patient, not feeling well, haven't had a bowel movement in quite some time.
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1: Medic 1 to follow, Medic 1 to back in.
0: Come back in, but 1556.

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Q3. Fire. Home lockout. 196 Oakland Street. Wellesley Fire Alarm is dispatching. Q3. Fire. Home lockout. 196 Oakland Street. Timeout. 1614.

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With a home lockout with the dog locked inside.

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0: On a 342 Wash, was that 34 Alpha November 72? That's 34 AN 72 on a black Subaru.

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That's 300 Bravo 59. 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
0: Washington Mongoose with mass 6, Alpha Kilo Papa 5-1. That's 6, Alpha Kilo Papa 5-1 on a gray Hyundai.

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2: 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That's Florida, 180, Gray Land Rover.

0: Central. 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
1: 1421. 342 Wash with Mass 8 Delta November 287. That's 8 Delta November 287. My gray Nissan SUV.

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0: So it's going to be 48 Mayo Road with fire and medics for a possible seizure.
1: Roger, 48 Mayo.
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1: 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He is awake and conscious now at 1812.

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0: Is the medics on arrival?
1: Affirmative. They got on scene when we pulled in. Edge 1's going to be clear. Medic 1 transferring 1 to transporting 1 to New Wellesley. Command to ready.
0: Edge 1, you clear. Medic 1 transporting Wellesley. 1840.
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0: 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I'm going to be Route 9 westbound by Audubon Road. 4 Sierra Sierra Whiskey 96. 4 Sierra Sierra Whiskey 96. 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

approach in front of the station with Mass Commercial, Yankee 23, 300. That's Yankee 23, 300. Don't wait, don't front the team.

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0: You can show me clear. Roadside has that vehicle. CRIM app was issued to the registered owner with the operator and the agent, and I'll file.

0: Florida 1420.
1: Well, it'll be 1420, Backyard.
0: So I just got reports of three motor vehicles racing up and down Central by the college. We have a description of two Mini Coopers, both black with red stripes, and a gray BMW. Last seen about a minute ago, passing the college.
1: Are they heading east or west?
0: Not too sure, sir. She said that she's seen them pass the college multiple times today, and this was the first time she's gone.
1: Intersection of Western Road. I observed no violations other than they had tuned exhaust. Receive, sir.
0: Go ahead, sir.

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0: 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I'll be off on a motor vehicle stop by the Tolles Parsons Center. Washington Street, westbound, Mass Commercial, B57517. 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
0: No sign of those vehicles on Central Street from Grove to the Natick line. 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

Pass the Burke 12 to control. I'll be off my detail, National Grid 18814 Worcester Street, Albion Wellesley 1436.

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